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welcome Minister DeAndre Patterson all the way from Chicago. 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Hallelujah, hallelujah, hallelujah, hallelujah.

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5: Welcome to the East Coast Top 30. It's a countdown of the top 30 songs of the week for the week ending May 30th. And not only is it the 30th of May, but this is the 300th East Coast Top 30 since we started in May of 2000. So congratulations to all of those artists who've been on the Top 30 in the last 6 years. Well, this week we have a whopping 6 songs moving into the East Coast Top 30 Hall of Fame. We have 6 songs making their debut and 2 songs making a return to the chart, including the song at number 30. It's from a country duo from Yarmouth who bring a mix, well, of classic country storytelling and East Coast charm to every stage that they play. They are Amy and Arwen, and returning to the chart at number 30. Well, it's the title track to their debut album, Catching Nothing But a Buzz.

Catching nothing but a buzz. That's Amy and Irwin. That song kicks off the East Coast Top 30 today at number 30. It's one of two songs making a return to the chart. Well, at number 29, let's head to Prince Edward Island and the song now in its fourth straight week on the East Coast Top 30. Here's Soul Filter, Letters to Myself.

Soul Filter, Letters to Myself. That song falls 8 spots this week to number 29. Well, we're at the first of 6 songs moving into the East Coast Top 30 Hall of Fame. And it's from an artist from Nova Scotia named Kennybrook Kid. The song is called Coastline, and it made its East Coast Top 30 debut on March the 28th. It spent 10 straight weeks on the chart, peaking at number 13. And now in its 10th straight week at number 28, here's Kennybrook Kid with Coastline.

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3: We're up to song number 27 on the East Coast Top 30. I'm Martin Hickey, and debuting at number 27, here's the latest from Matt Elliott, Better.

Better. That's Matt Elliott. That song, one of six songs making their debut this week. It's at number 27. Well, at number 26, we've got our second song moving into the East Coast Top 30 Hall of Fame. Song made its East Coast Top 30 debut on March the 28th. It spent 10 straight weeks on the chart, peaking at number 15. Now moving into the Hall of Fame at number 26. Here's Mushcat, Wasted on the Young.

Wasted on the Young. That's Mushcat moving into the East Coast Top 30 Hall of Fame. It's number 26 this week. Congratulations, Bill. Well, the latest single from Aging Disgracefully debuted last week at number 24. It's number 25 on this week's East Coast Top 30.

Vintage Love, that's Aging Disgracefully, number 25 this week. Well, making its East Coast Top 30 debut at number 24, well, it's the debut single from a young singer-songwriter from Nova Scotia. Her name is Lily Gunn. It's Bad Things.

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2: I'm Martin Hickey, counting down the top 30 songs of the week on the East Coast Top 30. Now at number 23, let's head to New Brunswick. Here's Teddy Rowe in his fourth straight week on the chart with I Got a Song.

That's Teddy Rowe. The song is I Got a Song. It's number 23 this week. Well, the song making our biggest comeback this week is from an artist, well, who's just released her debut full-length EP called Late Bloomer Season, making a return to the East Coast Top 30 after a couple of weeks off. Here's Laura Roy with Author.

That's Laura Roy. The song is called Author. It's at number 22 this week. It's our biggest comeback of the week. You can catch Laura's album release show tomorrow in Dartmouth, tomorrow afternoon. It's a matinee show. Sitting at number 21 on this week's East Coast Top 30, here's the latest from Ruth Manning, My Mother's Hands.

0: That's My Mother's Hands, the latest single from Ruth Manning. It's number 21 on this week's East Coast Top 30. Well, our biggest comeback last week came to us from Newfoundland and Labrador's Madeline. This week, Madeline's song 1 AM sits at number 20.
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2: We're inside the top 20 on this week's East Coast Top 30, and at number 19, well, we've got a song making its debut from an artist that's been on the chart before as a member of the band Midnight Watch. Here's Evan O'Coin with his latest single, For You.

debuting at number 19. That's Newfoundland and Labrador's Evan O'Coin. The song is called For You. We're up to song number 18 on this week's East Coast Top 30, and we've got Loviot from the album Debutante. Here's Exposure.

Exposure from Loviot. That song is number 18 this week. It's now in its sixth week on the East Coast Top 30. Well, two young artists from Nova Scotia recently teamed up to record a song called Radio Silent. They are Ella Gunning Parker and Chloe Eden, and that song makes its East Coast Top 30 debut this week at number 17.

That's Ella Gunning Parker and Chloe Eden. The song is called Radio Silent. It debuts this week at number 17. Well, we go from a song making its East Coast Top 30 debut to a song moving into the East Coast Top 30 Hall of Fame for spending 10 weeks on the chart. This song made its debut all the way back on February the 14th. It's now in its 10th week on the chart. It peaked at number 10. It's from Jen Grant. Here's Crazy.

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4: We're halfway through the East Coast Top 30 for the week ending May the 30th. It is the 300th Top 30 since we began back in May of 2020. While we still have three songs moving into the East Coast Top 30 Hall of Fame, we've got two songs making their debut. All of that to come. Well, right now at number 15, here's one of those three songs moving into the East Coast Top 30 Hall of Fame. It's from New Brunswick band Dram and a Draw, a song that debuted on March the 28th. Now in its 10th straight week on the chart after peaking at number 7, here's Living the Dream.

Living the Dream, that song moving into the East Coast Top 30 Hall of Fame after spending 10 weeks on the chart. Congratulations to Dram and A Draw. Well, we now have another song making its East Coast Top 30 debut. We're heading to Newfoundland and Labrador and the latest single from East Coast Award nominee Claire Porter. It's Yellow Spider at number 14.

Yellow Spider. That is Claire Porter, and that song makes its East Coast Top 30 debut this week at number 14. Well, The Way East have a new album called Inyan, and their latest single, Poor Decisions, made its Top 30 debut last week at number 17. It's our biggest mover of the week this week, up 4 to number 13.

That's The Way East. The song is called Poor Decisions. It's our biggest mover of the week this week, up 4 to number 13. Well, holding at number 12 for the second week in a row, we're staying in Newfoundland and Labrador, and a trio featuring Mick Davis, Chris Churchill, and Steve Perry. Together, they're known as The End of the Line, and the song that holds at number 12 is I Saw Your Fire.

I Saw Your Fire. That's the end of the line. That song holds at number 12 for the second week in a row. Well, at number 11 this week is a song that started its run at number 11 3 weeks ago. It spent the last 2 weeks at number 8. And this week, Commonwealth from Victoria McDougal is your number 11 song on the East Coast Top 30.

0: Well, hey, everybody. Did you know that CIOE Community Radio has a show for everyone? Well, they certainly do. And if you love classic country music, that show is called Frank's Kind of Country, hosted by me, Frank Lowe. Each week, you can hear the songs and singers that we grew up with, like Marty Robbins and Conway Twitty, Patsy Cline and Loretta Lynn, Buck Owens and Merle Haggard, plus some new kids like Mo Bandy and Alan Jackson, or George Strait and Vince Gill, or closer to home, our Canadian stars like Anne Murray, Jim and Don Haggard, Dougie Bell, the Family Brown, Gordon Lightfoot, and more. 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
2: We've reached the top 10 songs on the East Coast Top 30 for the week ending May 30th. I'm Martin Hickey. This is our 300th East Coast Top 30 since we began in May of 2020. And I want to thank Russell Gross, Ron James, and everybody that's helped make the East Coast Top 30 such a success over the last 6 years. And of course, thank you for listening to the Top 30. The biggest mover on the East Coast Top 30 last week was from New Brunswick's Wolfcastle, who recently teamed up with Nova Scotia's Jamila. That song was at number 11 last week, and this week it's up one more to move into the top 10. At number 10, here's Water.

0: Water from Wolf Castle featuring Jamila moves into the East, to the top 10 on the East Coast Top 30 this week. It's number 10. Well, Raglan Road is a band, another band out of New Brunswick with a great traditional sound. And their latest single is about the lobster fishery and some of the problems that were happening in the lobster fishery a couple of decades ago. The song is called $3 a Pound, and it's your number 9 song on this week's East Coast Top 30.
1: Will the

$3 a pound. That's Raglan Road. That song is number 9 this week. Well, at number 8, well, we've got a song moving into the East Coast Top 30 Hall of Fame after spending 10 weeks on the chart. It's from a band from New Glasgow, Nova Scotia, whose fans are affectionately called Frailures. The band is called Frail, and they consist of Max Sinnes on guitar, Jeff Bailisdent on vocals, Joel Boyce on bass, Nathan Marshall on guitar, and Laurie McDonald on drums. Now, together, they're known as Frail, and their song Retreat made its East Coast Top 30 debut on March the 28th at number 27. It steadily moved up the chart. It peaked at number 5, and this week, Retreat moves into the East Coast Top 30 Hall of Fame. It's at number 8.

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5: We're up to song number 7 on the East Coast Top 30. It's the latest single from a band who are performing at the New Glasgow Riverfront Jubilee this summer. They are Joel Plaskett Emergency, sitting at number 7 as their latest single, Fill in the Blanks.

Fill in the blanks. That's Joel Plaskett, Emergency. That song is number 7 this week. Well, at number 6, we got a song that was tied for our biggest mover of the week last week. It's from the album Wishing Moon, and it's the latest from Winter Sleep. Now at number 6, here's My Mind Always.

My Mind Always. That's Winter Sleep. That song is number 6 this week. Well, at number 5, we've got the 6th of 6 songs moving into the East Coast Top 30 Hall of Fame. It's from a sister duo from Nova Scotia, Moira and Claire, and Noah Malcolm from Prince Edward Island. The song is called Two Word Answers. It debuted at number 1 10 weeks ago. It's been 10 weeks on the chart, all of those in the top 10. This week, Two Word Answers is number 5.

0: answers.
1: That's Moira and Claire and Noah Malcolm. That song moves into the East Coast Top 30 Hall of Fame after spending 10 weeks on the chart. It's number 5 this week. Well, the highest debut on last week's East Coast Top 30 came to us from Matt Hughes. It's his latest song about summer called Coleslaw. Summer, and this week that song is up to number 4.

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2: We've reached the top three songs on the East Coast Top 30 for the week ending May 30th. It's the 300th. Top 30 since we started 6 years ago this month. At number three, well, we've got a song that spent the last 2 weeks in the number one spot. It's from Nadia Kane and Kevin Kane, together known as Phono. Hear this plea.

Hear This Plea. That's Nadia Kane and Kevin Kane, known as Phono. That song is number 3 this week. That song was number 1 on last week's East Coast Top 30. That means we're going to have a new number 1 this week. Before we get to number 1, well, we've got the highest debut of the week. It's the latest single from Cape Breton, Nova Scotia's Carlton Stone, debuting at number 2 with California Sober.

California Sober. That's Carlton Stone. That song is our highest debut of the week, making its debut at number 2. That means we've reached our number 1 song for the week ending May 30th. But before I tell you what it is, I want to remind you to head over to communityradio.ca, vote for your favorite songs for next week's Top 30. I want to thank Russell Gross and Ron James for everything they do to help put this show together, and thank you for listening and for voting. It is our 300th East Coast Top 30 since we began in May of 2020. Lots of hard work goes in to putting together this show for you. And your number 1 song for the week ending May 30th. It's from the upcoming debut album from Logan Edward McKay. Your number 1 song this week, White Lie.

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Clear skies in the forecast for tonight. Lows going down to 8 degrees. Tomorrow's going to be a sunny day. Highs getting up to 26 degrees, a little cooler along parts of the coast. Clear skies tomorrow night with a low of 12 degrees. Friday, a mix of sun and clouds, a high of 26, a little cooler along the coast. Saturday, cloudy, a high of 19. Sunday, another cloudy day with 30% chance of showers, a high of 17. And the long-range forecast for Monday and Tuesday. Monday, we're going to start off a brand new week with a mix of sun and clouds, a high of 21. And on Tuesday, a mix of sun and clouds, a high of 26 degrees. 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
1: Hey there, I'm Ron James. 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

Clear skies in the forecast for tonight. Lows going down to 8 degrees. Tomorrow's going to be a sunny day. Highs getting up to 26 degrees, a little cooler along parts of the coast. Clear skies tomorrow night with a low of 12 degrees. Friday, a mix of sun and clouds, a high of 26, a little cooler along the coast. Saturday, cloudy, a high of 19. Sunday, another cloudy day with 30% chance of showers, a high of 17. And the long-range forecast for Monday and Tuesday. Monday, we're going to start off a brand new week with a mix of sun and clouds, a high of 21. And on Tuesday, a mix of sun and clouds, a high of 26 degrees. This is Country Drive on 97.5.

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Clear skies in the forecast for tonight. Lows going down to 8 degrees. Tomorrow's going to be a sunny day. Highs getting up to 26 degrees, a little cooler along parts of the coast. Clear skies tomorrow night with a low of 12 degrees. Friday, a mix of sun and clouds, a high of 26, a little cooler along the coast. Saturday, cloudy, a high of 19. Sunday, another cloudy day with 30% chance of showers, a high of 17. And the long-range forecast for Monday and Tuesday. Monday, we're going to start off a brand new week with a mix of sun and clouds, a high of 21. And on Tuesday, a mix of sun and clouds, a high of 26 degrees. This is Country Drive on 97.5. Baby.

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And we just opened with the boys from Indiana with My Night to Howl. Going to stay on the East Coast for the next several. Going to New Brunswick with Backroads, with Jerry Richard, with Pittsburgh Steelers. And then we'll be hearing from our very own Spinney Brothers of Nova Scotia with Henry Brown. And then we'll go down to the Chester area down the south shores of Nova Scotia with Agnes Clinton with I Can't See Me Without You.

That was Agnes Clinton of Chester with I Can't See Me Without You. Let's go down to the southwestern end of Nova Scotia, down Yarmouth County with Elton Nickerson. He put out, the last CD he put out was Memories, and this song that he wrote. So this is Elton Nickerson doing The Old Man, and then we'll move to New Brunswick with Ray Legere with First Day in Town, and I'll be right back.

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We just opened this segment of Bluegrass Atlantic with the Backstabbers from Ontario, and they were a neighbor village a few times back in the early 2000s. At least twice I was in PEI and saw the Backstabbers. Really enjoyed that group. Don't know what they're doing today, but anyways, this is what they sounded like in 2004. Backstabbers with This Crazy War. Then we'll come to New Brunswick with a fairly newly released CD that High River released last summer, 2025, and this is Leaving Me Behind. We'll also be hearing from Grassworks of Nova Scotia. That's the Beeler family, Warren and Narissa Beeler and their daughters, with Grassworks, with a song that Warren wrote, Norman's Gun.

That was the Lonesome Town Painters of British Columbia with Go Ahead and Hurt Me. Going to do Then and Now, so let's go back to 1970 when Cliff Waldron and Emerson recorded 21 Years. And then we'll come up to 2006 when the Gibson Brothers recorded the same song. And I'll be right back after break.

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We just opened this segment of Bluegrass Atlantic with John Prine and Mack Wiseman with The Blue Side of Lonesome. And you're probably wondering how that equates to bluegrass, but it does have bluegrass connections, as Mack Wiseman was a bluegrass boy. He played with Bill Monroe in the late 1940s, around 48, 49, I believe it was. In 2007, he teamed up with John Prine. We all know who John Prine was. I'm sure that everybody knows that name. But in case you don't, John Prine was a folk singer, he was a great songwriter. He also passed away. He was the first of COVID when COVID set in 2020. He passed away on April 7th, which is 6 years ago today, as a matter of fact. And John Prine was born on October the 10th, 1946. Passed away 6 years ago today. Mack Wiseman also, he passed away actually a year before John Prine. He passed in February the 24th, 2019, but he was 93 when he passed. At any rate, in 2007, they recorded, so I'm going to play another cut by them as in remembrance of both John Prine and Mack Wiseman. I Forgot to Remember to Forget. And we'll also be hearing from Ryan Roberts of Nova Scotia with Memories of You.

coming up, a couple by the Lonesome River Band, and I'm sorry to report it. Everybody already knows this. It happened back in the middle of March, 22nd, I think. Ronnie Bowman passed away, well-known songwriter, and he played with the Lonesome River Band, also played with Lost and Found before that, I believe. So I'm going to do some of music with Ronnie Bowman. It's a great loss to the bluegrass community for sure. He's a great songwriter. And so we'll be hearing the Lonesome River Band from 1991 with I Can't Get You Off My Mind, and then we'll move up to 1995 when the Lonesome River Band recorded Long Gone.

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We're beginning the second hour of Bluegrass Atlantic right now, and that was Charlie Hanson of Nova Scotia with Simply Acoustic with Slippers with Wings. Before that, we opened with the Bankenster family with Blow Out the Candelora. Let's go to the Allen Brothers right now with When Someone Wants to Leave, and then we'll go back to hear the Band of Rooks. That's a band that Ronnie Bowman played in, and they'll be doing My Old Tattoo.

Let's go to Amy Gallatin now with Roger Williams with a CD that they just released last September, I believe it was. They'll be doing Dear Someone, and then we'll hear from Charlie Sizemore with a song, Pay No Attention to Alice, and I'll send that out to my husband, Chessie. That's one of his favorite songs. But first, let's hear from Amy Gallatin and Roger Williams with Dear Someone, and I'll be right back after break.

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1: Well, hey, everybody. Did you know that CIOE Community Radio has a show for everyone? Well, they certainly do. And if you love classic country music, that show is called Frank's Kind of Country, hosted by me, Frank Lowe. Each week, you can hear the songs and singers that we grew up with, like Marty Robbins and Conway Twitty, Patsy Cline and Loretta Lynn, Buck Owens and Merle Haggard, plus some new kids like Mo Bandy and Alan Jackson, or George Strait and Vince Gill, or closer to home, our Canadian stars like Ann Murray, Jim and Don Haggard, Dougie Bell, The Family Brown, Gordon Lightfoot, and more. 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

We just opened the segment of Bluegrass Atlantic with the Hot Mud family with Blue Night. Let's hear another one by Hot Mud. This will be I Thought I Heard You Calling My Name. And then we'll go to Stacy York with I Don't See What I Once Saw in You. And we'll follow that up with Junior Siskin Rambler's Choice with Hang a Wreath on My Door.

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1: 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I'm Alan Spinney of the Spinney Brothers. 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

That was the Spinney Brothers of Nova Scotia opening this segment of Bluegrass Atlantic with I Wash My Hands in Muddy Waters. Mentioning the Spinney Brothers, I see where they will be at PEI. That's the 39th Annual Bluegrass and Old Time Music Festival, PEI, at the Dundas Fairgrounds in Prince Edward Island. That's on July the 3rd to the 5th. That's that long weekend. And also, they're there a couple of weeks later on July the 10th to the 12th at the Evangeline Bluegrass and Traditional Music Festival, and that's held in Abram Village over in PEI. Let's get back to some music right now. Let's hear the Gibson Brothers with Bloom Off the Rose, and then we'll go back to the Lonesome River Band, and we'll be hearing Flat Broken Lonesome and also the Sorry County Blues.

That was Bill Monroney's Bluegrass Boys with Stay Away From Me. Well, it looks like it's just about my time to go for this Tuesday evening. I will be back next Tuesday evening. That's 8 to 10 p.m. right here on CIOE with Bluegrass Atlantic. I'll also be back Sunday afternoon. That's 4 to 6 this time on CIOE with my Bluegrass Atlantic Gospel. Stay tuned for Joe Kwame coming on at the top of the hour. We'll take it out with Russ Carson with Squirrel Hunters. So until next time, this is Nancy. Good night.

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0: 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Quality hearing care for less.
1: It's a Thursday morning. We're going to take a listen to our East Coast Artist of the Day, brought to you by Hair Right Canada. Your East Coast Artist of the Day is singer-songwriter Adrian House from Newfoundland. Here he

0: Changes. That is Newfoundland singer-songwriter Adrian House, and he is our East Coast Artist of the Day on this Thursday morning, brought to you by Hear Right Canada, quality hearing care for less.
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0: 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Quality hearing care for less.
1: We're going to take another listen to our East Coast Artist of the Day on this Thursday morning, brought to you by Hair Right Canada. Your East Coast Artist of the Day is from St. John's, Newfoundland. His name is Adrian House, and here he is, moving on.

0: Moving on, that is St. John's, Newfoundland singer-songwriter Adrian House, and he is our East Coast Artist of the Day on this Thursday morning, brought to you by Hear Right Canada, quality hearing care for less.
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1: I'm standing Nova Scotia proud for Canada. 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
1: And we're going to take a listen to our East Coast Artist of the Day on this Thursday morning, brought to you by Hair Right Canada. Your East Coast Artist of the Day hails from St. John's, Newfoundland. It is singer-songwriter Adrian House. Here he is, Traveling On.

0: Traveling on, that is Newfoundland singer-songwriter Adrian House. 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

your whispers. 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

0: Stock markets are in turmoil following yesterday's announcement from butterflies and emery board that the proposed toenail is down by the seashore. Witches and minivans continue to frolic under intense chocolate pudding.
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Throw those three words around. I don't wanna come down to the cloud I'm on right now. 'Cause right now

Picture this. It's 50 years ago on a small country farm. Johnny McMaster's place. And it's Friday night. You've just finished 10 hot days of back-breaking labor. And the hay is finally in. You're sitting around the kitchen table under the dim light of a kerosene lantern. Everyone's laughing and joking, telling stories about their neighbors. You're halfway through a bottle of moonshine. And you're getting all fired up for the dance. Ladies and gentlemen, I give you the Mull River Shuffle.

Today will be sunny with fog patches dissipating this morning. Wind becoming southwest at 20 kilometers per hour, gusting to 40. And our high today will be 26 degrees, except 15 along parts of the coast. Tonight will be clear, becoming partly cloudy overnight. Wind from the southwest at 20 kilometers per hour, gusting to 40. And we'll have a low of 11 degrees. Tomorrow we'll have a mix of sun and cloud with wind from the southwest at 20 kilometers per hour, gusting to 40, becoming light in the morning. We'll have a high of 26 degrees, except 15 along parts of the coast. On Saturday, it'll be cloudy with a high of 19. Sunday, showers and a high of 17. On Monday, it'll be cloudy with a 60% chance of showers and a high of 16. Tuesday, we'll have a mix of sun and cloud with a high of 25. And on Wednesday, June the 10th, a mix of sun and cloud with a high of 27 degrees. The weather, brought to you by CIOE 97.5 FM.

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Good morning, folks. Cecil Wright with you. Got some great music coming your way, as I always do. That was Scott Rue starting us off with Nighttime City Rain. I've got Victoria Hauser standing by with When You're Sober, but before that, here's the Baylor Project with Laugh and Move On.

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2: 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They're up next from 1972 with You're Still a Young Man. But before that, this is Norma MacDonald with Tune Nebraska.

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0: Today will be sunny with fog patches dissipating this morning. Wind becoming southwest at 20 kilometers per hour, gusting to 40. And our high today will be 26 degrees, except 15 along parts of the coast. Tonight will be clear, becoming partly cloudy overnight. Wind from the southwest at 20 kilometers per hour, gusting to 40. And we'll have a low of 11 degrees. Tomorrow we'll have a mix of sun and cloud with wind from the southwest at 20 kilometers per hour, gusting to 40, becoming light in the morning. We'll have a high of 26 degrees, except 15 along parts of the coast. On Saturday, it'll be cloudy with a high of 19. Sunday, showers and a high of 17. On Monday, it'll be cloudy with a 60% chance of showers and a high of 16. Tuesday, we'll have a mix of sun and cloud with a high of 25. And on Wednesday, June the 10th, a mix of sun and cloud with a high of 27 degrees. The weather, brought to you by CIOE 97.5 FM.
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0: Every time I'm walking on down the street. I've got Harold Melvin and the Blue Note standing by from 1973 with The Love I Lost. But first, here's John Hemingway with The Last to Know.

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4: I've got the East Pointers up next with If You're Still In, I'm In. But before that, here's Jared Waterman with Be Like John.

I'll leave you with a story of a mailman. He wrote while walking door to door. Now you, well, you can hear his music. But me, I'll listen, because it's just so much more.

Today will be sunny with fog patches dissipating this morning. Wind becoming southwest at 20 kilometers per hour, gusting to 40. And our high today will be 26 degrees, except 15 along parts of the coast. Tonight will be clear, becoming partly cloudy overnight. Wind from the southwest at 20 kilometers per hour, gusting to 40. And we'll have a low of 11 degrees. Tomorrow we'll have a mix of sun and cloud with wind from the southwest at 20 kilometers per hour, gusting to 40, becoming light in the morning. We'll have a high of 26 degrees, except 15 along parts of the coast. On Saturday, it'll be cloudy with a high of 19. Sunday, showers and a high of 17. On Monday, it'll be cloudy with a 60% chance of showers and a high of 16. Tuesday, we'll have a mix of sun and cloud with a high of 25. And on Wednesday, June the 10th, a mix of sun and cloud with a high of 27 degrees. The weather, brought to you by CIOE 97.5 FM.

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1: Cecil back with you here on Morning Magic. Want to welcome you to hour number two, which just began with Cape Breton's Madison Violet and Secondhand Fiction. I've got David Clayton Thomas, the great lead singer for Blood, Sweat, and Tears, and the Shays standing by with Boom Boom. But before that, from 1987, featuring Janet Jackson, here's Herb Alpert with Diamonds.

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With Moving On, this is Adrian House, our East Coast Artist of the Day.

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4: Cecil back with you, and I've got Slow Coaster. They're up next with BYO Life. But before that, from 1971, here are the Bee Gees with How Can You Mend a Broken Heart?

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1: I've got winter sleep standing by with Gail. But first, here's Rufus and Chaka Khan with Have a Good Time.

0: Today will be sunny with fog patches dissipating this morning. Wind becoming southwest at 20 kilometers per hour, gusting to 40. And our high today will be 26 degrees, except 15 along parts of the coast. Tonight will be clear, becoming partly cloudy overnight. Wind from the southwest at 20 kilometers per hour, gusting to 40, and we'll have a low of 11 degrees. Tomorrow we'll have a mix of sun and cloud with wind from the southwest at 20 kilometers per hour, gusting to 40, becoming light in the morning. We'll have a high of 26 degrees, except 15 along parts of the coast. On Saturday, it'll be cloudy with a high of 19. Sunday, showers and a high of 17. On Monday, it'll be cloudy with a 60% chance of showers and a high of 16. Tuesday, we'll have a mix of sun and cloud with a high of 25. And on Wednesday, June the 10th, a mix of sun and cloud with a high of 27 degrees. The weather, brought to you by CIOE 97.5 FM.
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0: Cecil back with you on Morning Magic, and I've got Ian Alistair Gosby standing by with Love in a Border Town. But before that, from 1971, here's James Taylor with Sweet Baby James.

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Welcome back to Morning Magic. I'm Cecil, having a great time this morning. I've got Dartmouth Safe Word standing by with Revisionist History. But before that, from 1972, here's a great song from the Allman Brothers Band. Here they are with Blue Sky.

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4: Well, we're going to take you into hour number three of Morning Magic with Dave Gunning, and That's When We Fell. But before that, here's Michael Jackson with Bad.

Today will be sunny with fog patches dissipating this morning. Wind becoming southwest at 20 kilometers per hour, gusting to 40. And our high today will be 26 degrees, except 15 along parts of the coast. Tonight will be clear, becoming partly cloudy overnight. Wind from the southwest at 20 kilometers per hour, gusting to 40. And we'll have a low of 11 degrees. Tomorrow we'll have a mix of sun and cloud with wind from the southwest at 20 kilometers per hour, gusting to 40, becoming light in the morning. We'll have a high of 26 degrees, except 15 along parts of the coast. On Saturday, it'll be cloudy with a high of 19. Sunday, showers and a high of 17. On Monday, it'll be cloudy with a 60% chance of showers and a high of 16. Tuesday, we'll have a mix of sun and cloud with a high of 25. And on Wednesday, June the 10th, a mix of sun and cloud with a high of 27 degrees. The weather brought to you by CIOE 97.5 FM.

Cecil Wright back with you here. I want to welcome you to the third and final hour of this Thursday edition of Morning Magic, which just began with Rose Cousins and Needed You. I've got Glenn McNeil. He's up next with Flying. But before that, here are the Isley Brothers with The Highway of My Life.

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3: Cecil, right back with you here on Morning Magic. So glad to have you on board. I've got Edison Lighthouse coming up next from 1971 with Love Grows Where My Rosemary Goes. But before that, this is Maggie Andrew with Emotional Touchdown.

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2: Cecil back with you here on Morning Magic, and I've got Martha and the Vandellas coming up from 1965 with Dancing in the Street. But before that, this is Edmonton's Adam Gregory with Horseshoes.

0: Today will be sunny with fog patches dissipating this morning. Wind becoming southwest at 20 kilometers per hour, gusting to 40. And our high today will be 26 degrees, except 15 along parts of the coast. Tonight will be clear, becoming partly cloudy overnight. Wind from the southwest at 20 kilometers per hour, gusting to 40. And we'll have a low of 11 degrees. Tomorrow we'll have a mix of sun and cloud with wind from the southwest at 20 kilometers per hour, gusting to 40, becoming light in the morning. We'll have a high of 26 degrees, except 15 along parts of the coast. On Saturday, it'll be cloudy with a high of 19. Sunday, showers and a high of 17. On Monday, it'll be cloudy with a 60% chance of showers and a high of 16. Tuesday, we'll have a mix of sun and cloud with a high of 25. And on Wednesday, June the 10th, a mix of sun and cloud with a high of 27 degrees. The weather, brought to you by CIOE 97.5 FM.
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0: I've got the Stones standing by from 1968 with Jumpin' Jack Flash. But before that, this is Kevin Jollymore with Don't Fall in Love with a Memory.

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2: Cecil Beck with you here on Morning Magic, and I've got Aaron Costello standing by with Lights Down Low. But first, from 1977, here's Tavares with Who Done It.

0: free.
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3: Well, that's going to wrap things up for me here on this Thursday edition of Morning Magic. Hope you enjoyed yourself. Going to send you into your day with Kenny Burke and Hang Tight. But before that, from Newfoundland and Labrador, this is Christian House with Rain. I'm Cecil saying I'll see you tomorrow.

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3: 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How are you today, Gord?
2: I'm good today, Mary. 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
3: Not too bad, thank you.

0: had a nice week, and now it's getting close to the weekend.
1: It is, and happy Pride Month. This is the month of Pride.
0: That's right. So there'll be lots of going on down the city.
1: There will be lots of things, lots of festivities going on down the city, lots of parades, lots of festivities.
0: Yeah, and they're always a lot of fun. If you have time to go out and take a look, then I encourage you to do so. Lots to see, lots to do.
1: Yeah.
0: Well, today we thought we would have a little chat about fraud, especially with what's gone on recently with Nova Scotia Power and some of the letters and information that's coming out. We thought maybe we could do a little bit of clarification on that. And if you have any, you know, concerns, maybe we'll be able to alleviate some of them today.
1: Yeah. I've seen a lot of information that people say that they, Nova Scotia Power has leaked their social insurance number and their address, of course, their date of birth, and all their information out there when they got breached. And of course, to some degree, no fault of Nova Scotia Power. There was somebody who's hacked them. They did have that information, and we a lot of people have that information on you. Your bank does, your investment companies, your mortgage companies. Lots of places have that, and everybody does the best they can do to secure that information. But the hackers that are out there, they seem to be able to sometimes circumvent as much as we can do to make it better. They seem to be able to circumvent it so that they're smarter.
0: Yes. And so, you know, you might feel that now you can't trust the phone calls. Now you can't trust, well, the mail's not too bad. We're probably going to have some slowdown in the mail anyway. But, you know, so if you're anxious about having someone have access to your social insurance number and some of your personal information, if you get cold called about things, you know, don't let your guard down is what.
1: That's right.
0: Yeah, right. If it doesn't make sense, it's not accurate.
1: That's right. If somebody is calling you and they're, you know, checking on your MasterCard number or your Visa card number or something like that, maybe just give them a call back to the bank and find out if actually somebody is calling from the bank. Just tell that person on the phone, you know what, I'll call the bank back and verify this information. And when you call back, you know you're actually calling the bank.
0: That's right. Or can I call you back on this number in a couple of minutes? And if it's not legitimate, they'll usually say, no, just let us know and we can call you back.
1: Right.
0: And then hang up and call back the number. So just a little bit of due diligence will probably be enough to thwart anybody who is trying to take advantage of your personal information that might be out there.
1: What's a shame, though, is that, you know, for years we've been able to, you know, rely on people like Nova Scotia Power and investment companies and banks. and people with this information, and up until just recently, it's been safe. But now the last probably 5 years or so, I've seen more and more and more of these data breaches that have come up, which cause, of course, more and more, and they seem to go after vulnerable seniors as well, who sometimes will think that, you know, there a lot of seniors are very trusting because that's the nature of, because they're of that age group where they are very trusting.
0: Yes, and that's the age when you grew up and you could, everything was done with a handshake, and that's great. But unfortunately, that's not how we are anymore. So a couple of things to keep an eye out on if you're getting phone calls is don't volunteer any of your information. If they say they want to verify information, they can tell you. You don't tell them.
1: Right.
0: So if they say, well, can we confirm your SID number? You say, go ahead.
1: Yeah.
0: You know, you don't give them the SID number. Or confirm your address. Again, you go ahead. You tell me what my address is. Because if it's legitimate, they'll have all that information on you anyway. You shouldn't have to provide it. Now, if you have made the phone call into some place and they ask you for that information, well, that's different because you know whom you've called. But if someone is reaching out to you and asking for that information, don't be so quick to give it to them. Make them work for it. And if it doesn't feel right, hang up.
1: Yeah, there's nothing wrong with
0: hanging up.
1: No, and calling again, or you call who you think they are.
0: Another one that's very popular right now is a scam that's going around with AI, which is artificial intelligence, mimicking the voice of a loved one, saying that they are in need of money. And that happens a lot, especially to a more senior demographic. Again, I guess they feel that they can be easily taken advantage of, which is totally unfair, but... And somehow they think that there might be money to be gained there as well, which isn't always the case either.
1: Well, and some seniors also have hearing impairments, so they don't necessarily always hear exactly. So it's a little easier to fool them on the hearing side. That so you can have a voice that's a male voice that you have a grandchild that could be, or a female voice if you have a granddaughter. And again, a lot of seniors are very trusting. So if they hear a male's voice on there and they say, and the male's voice says granddad, well, then they're going to automatically think that it's my grandson, and they're going to say Bob, Steve, whatever, as to my grandson's name. And then that gives them more information as to how they can kind of help dupe the senior out of money.
0: And it's also very realistic. My stepfather actually got a call apparently from, erroneously from his grandson. It wasn't his grandson. It wasn't my son. But he said it sounded just like him. But for some reason, his senses went up and he just, you know, hung up and called the number back later, and it certainly wasn't him. So, you know, there's nothing wrong with a good hang up.
1: Yep, there's nothing wrong. If it doesn't sound right, if it doesn't feel right, nothing wrong with hanging up and then calling back, finding out, or again, if you think it is your grandson or granddaughter, nothing wrong with hanging up and calling back. You may know their number, or you may know your daughter or son's number, who will then know their grandson or grand or their son or daughter's number, and be able to touch base with them there. And a lot of times they say, "Oh, don't call mom or don't call dad because
0: I don't want to get in trouble."
1: But that's always some of the key things that are out there that they're trying to make it so that they don't want to get anybody else in trouble. Well, they're getting in trouble.
0: The other one that you might see is a text that comes through and say, "Hey, hi, grandma or mom or whatever it might be. I got a new phone. Can you text me at this number to make sure it's working?" Don't do that either. I've had that on my personal phone, and I've called my son and said, "Did you send me a text?" Or no, he said, "Delete it, mom." So be cautious of that too. If you're a texter and it says, "Send me your phone number, text me back," so I make sure I have it. It's working properly. Don't do that either. Okay, yeah. That'll come through on a cell phone usually.
1: Yeah, there's lots of. Unfortunately, as we create the people that are out there, they're becoming more creative as to how to take our money from us, and we have to be more diligent all the time.
0: And I know Nova Scotia Power sent out a letter, and it said that they were going to put a warning on your TransUnion application, which is lovely. But the main credit bureau that is used is Equifax, not TransUnion. So if you're cautious and you want to be a little bit extra due diligent, you should reach out to Equifax and ask to have a warning or identity verification put on your credit bureau. Now, if you do that, just remember that you're going to be, if you go in for lending for car or mortgage or bank loan or anything like that, you are going to have it a little bit more difficult because, of course, now you've put the warning on your bureau. So the people who are reading your bureau are going to be more cautious. So, of course, there's a double-edged sword there. But if you're concerned about it, by all means, if you call Equifax, you have to leave a number and they will call you back, which can be frustrating, I know, but that's just the way that it works. And there, unfortunately, is no door that you can walk into in the city to say, "Hey, I want to talk to somebody about my bureau." But there are ways that you can reach out there, and you can also check with Borrowell or some of the other credit applications or apps, I should say, not applications, right, that you can check on to see if there's been any unusual activity. They're not very good for telling you your true Beacon score. It'll give you an idea if it's high or if it's low, but it's not going to tell you the same detail as it would be if you were actually in the process of borrowing money. I see much more than that on a mortgage application, but at least you can tell if there's been an inquiry from something that you don't recognize, or if there's been multiple inquiries that you have not made, or debt there that say, "Hey, wait a second, I don't have that credit card, so maybe somebody has taken something out in your name."
1: And that's great if you are online. But again, we have a lot of seniors here in Nova Scotia, or a lot of seniors that probably aren't online, and we'll have to do, again, make that phone call to Equifax or to
0: TransUnion
1: to make sure that they do get the monitoring done. And it's not, you don't have to monitor it on, you don't have to be online to do the monitoring.
0: No.
1: They do the monitoring. They just make sure that there's more hoops to jump through if there's any time there's somebody trying to borrow money or there's an inquiry on your account. They just make sure that they make more hoops to make sure that they are more verified that it is actually who you are, and it is something that you're looking to do. It is right. more of a pain. It does become more of a more of a challenge when, again, the time comes that you're going to want to go buy a new car or you're going to want to go do something, but well worth the time to go get something like that done, because a little inconvenience for you today could save you a lot of inconvenience down the road, because if somebody was to put on a fraudulent mortgage or somebody was to put on a fraudulent loan or take some money out of your investments, that would be a much more inconvenience at that point to get it all straightened out.
0: That's right. And some of the things, too, to keep an eye out for, significant amounts of inquiries.
1: Right.
0: They don't like that either.
1: Right. So all of a sudden, two or three people making inquiries into your account, it's something that you should know about, because that means, like, especially if it's not something that you have given people requested to, they look for that stuff. Now all of a sudden that gives you some information as to who's looking into your finances, and you should know who's looking into your finances, not somebody else down the road or anything like that.
0: The other thing to be aware of if somebody's asking for gift cards. Gift cards are a big way to, you know, sort of put the scammers out there. They like gift cards. So if you have anybody reaching out and asking you to go and purchase some gift cards for them or anything like that, no, that's a red flag as well.
1: That's so, right. So no matter what they say they are for, gift cards are great because they're
0: non-traceable.
1: Because they're non-traceable. Great for the hacker because they're non-traceable once you give them up. But every anybody who is legitimate, if there's a legitimate company out there, a legitimate business out there that you deal with, they're not going to ask you for gift cards. No matter what happens, if it's your, even if a grandson calls you looking for gift cards, a granddaughter calls you looking for gift, don't ever go get a whole bunch of gift cards and give them to anybody, because that's a huge red flag when that happens.
0: And usually your grandchildren will want you to e-money transfer or give it to them in cash.
1: Right.
0: It's easier for them to use that money than it is for them to use a gift card.
1: That's right. Yeah. So if anybody's asking for large amounts of money in gift cards, or any amount for that matter in gift cards for payment for any kind of service, that's normally, a huge red flag that's not a legitimate company. It's a lot of the legitimate service is not something, whatever's being done is not quite being done on kosher.
0: On the up and up.
1: Right.
0: Well, we're going to take a quick commercial break and we'll be right back with Money Matters.
2: 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Did you know that CIOE Community Radio has a show for everyone? 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And if you love classic country music, that show is called Frank's Kind of Country, hosted by me, Frank Lowe. Each week, you can hear the songs and singers that we grew up with, like Marty Robbins and Conway Twitty, Patsy Cline and Loretta Lynn, Buck Owens and Merle Haggard, plus some new kids like Mo Bandy and Alan Jackson, or George Strait and Vince Gill, or closer to home, our Canadian stars like Anne Murray, Jim and Don Haggard, Dougie Bell, The Family Brown, Gordon Lightfoot, and more. 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
6: This is Money Matters with Gord Pye and Mary Major.
1: And welcome back to Money Matters with myself, Gord Pye, and my co-host, Mary Major. And Mary, we were talking before the break, we were talking about fraud and things that people should do. And I've talked to some clients earlier this week about the breach of information from the Nova Scotia Power, and they were very concerned as to what they were going to do. They had thought they were going to go and close out all their bank accounts and move them all over to a different bank account. And then they went to their local branch, and their local branch had some great information and great ideas to change your banking. Again, it is going to be inconvenient because you have a lot of automatic debits going into your banking account. You have a lot of automatic payments coming out of your bank account, so you have to change all of those. But the banks
0: that's were, if you're going to switch close and switch accounts.
1: That's right. If you're going to close and switch accounts. So the bank had a lot of good information. So I would say to anybody out there that if they were nervous, go to your local branch of any bank or any credit union that you deal with, and I'm sure they will have some great information as to how to safeguard your account so that activity doesn't happen. I know myself, I get an email on any transaction or a text on any transaction that goes on my account.
0: I do as well. I have a credit card, and every time I use it, within 10 seconds, an email pops up or a text message pops up and said that this transaction was just done at the restaurant I was at or whatever, and I know that it's
1: legitimate.
0: Yeah. The other thing is keep in mind, too, is the banks have to be very careful when you go in to protect you as well. So, for example, I had an account and I had to go in and get a draft because I was going to buy a new car. So when I went in to get that draft, even though it's my money, I have my bank card, they wanted my ID, my driver's license. And at the time I was irked because my driver's license had expired, unbeknownst to me. So it was a good thing that I had gone because I knew my driver's license expired. But I had to get proper identification, and I was annoyed because I was running late. It's my money. I want it out. But I had to go back to my house, get my passport, which was not expired, come in to withdraw that money and have it put in a draft. And as annoyed about it as I was at the time, I understood, and I understand now, that they're trying to protect me, to make sure that nobody is taking my money out of my bank account. So they want to make sure, if you have run into those extra questions, try not to be annoyed, because that's what they're there for. We cannot ask them on one hand to have these extra safeguards for us so we don't get taken advantage of with fraud, and then get annoyed when they question us about them and have to implement them.
1: Now, if we go back and unpack that, you were late. You were running late. That's why you were annoyed.
0: It could very well have been. You're in a rush, right? In a rush. And I live quite a ways from my bank, so that meant another trip all the way home. But when I settled down a little bit, I realized that, yes, they are looking out for my best interest. Because it was a large sum of money, right?
1: You'd have been even more annoyed if somebody else would have taken that money out of your account. As annoyed as you might have been going back to your house, if I was one taking that money out of your account, you would have been very annoyed.
0: Very, very annoyed.
1: Yeah.
0: So try to keep those things in mind, too, when you think about, if you're going to be doing some transactions that are unusual for you. They will, because of all the fraud that's going around, anybody at your local branch is going to be extra cautious to make sure that you're not being taken advantage of.
1: I know for a while, I had a couple of clients who bought new vehicles, and for a while they wouldn't even take a bank draft. They wouldn't take anything. The only way they would take money was in e-transfer.
0: Really?
1: Because there's so many people out there that are fraudulently producing bank drafts that look identical to a bank draft. They buy a new car, they take off on it, the bank draft is no good, and the car's gone. And
0: that would be difficult. Most places have a $3,000 a day transfer. You'd be transferring money for a month.
1: If you're paying a bill, there's unlimited amount.
0: Oh, okay.
1: So you can pay. You set it up as a bill payment, and then you pay your car dealership as a bill payment, and it's an unlimited amount.
0: Because usually you'll end up financing those types of things. You don't usually pay for them. So I can appreciate that they would be extra.
1: They are more diligent. They were more diligent. Now, I do believe that has changed. I do believe they're gone back to taking bank drafts. But for a long time there was probably a 6 month or an 8 month period where a lot of dealerships wouldn't even take a bank draft, and I get it. Now, what I thought was take the bank draft. I'll pick the car up in 2 weeks' time or a week's time or whatever. I don't need to pick the car up today. I'll pick it up
0: after it clears. As a check.
1: Yeah, same as that check clears, and I'll pick it up then. And maybe that's what they do now. I'm not sure, but I do know that they have gone back to starting to take bank drafts again. But it is. With all the technology that's out there, with all the printers that are out there, you can produce a bank draft with today that makes it look identical to a bank draft and for a fraudulent account. And you just need a few unscrupulous people.
0: Well, there's something to think about as well. Say you're trying to sell your car on the side of the road, or your driveway or something, and the people don't want to give cash, that's fine. So they say, I'll give you a bank draft. So a bank draft used to be, and still is, it's guaranteed funds because you had to pay for that draft at the time of having it written. But to Gord's point, if there's fraudulent bank drafts, then you might want to take some extra due diligence with that again and take it to your bank and have it confirmed, I guess, or to the bank that it's supposedly written on would be the best bet, because then you can go in to say it was ABC Bank, and they said, you know, is this what your bank drafts look like? Can you tell me, can you search the serial number on it and let me know if it's legitimate? So fraud can come in all kinds of different ways. Unfortunately, we just have to have our scanners on even more so than we used to ever have to have them on.
1: We do, and we do have to have our hackles up and if something doesn't feel right, if something doesn't sound right, then
0: it's not right.
1: It's probably not right, and walk away from it. And
0: don't be embarrassed to walk away from something.
1: No.
0: And some of you are listening and thinking, I'm not embarrassed to walk away. I've earned my time. I'm not embarrassed to walk away from anything. But others still are timid,
1: right,
0: and they unsure of themselves, and they feel silly if they ask any questions or raise any concerns because they don't want to look, you know, like they don't know what they're talking about, or stupid, or silly, or.
1: And you should never feel silly.
0: You never feel like that. Anything that's legitimate is going to make you feel comfortable. They're not going to make you feel like that at all.
1: That's right. You should never feel that you have a stupid question, because when you're dealing with your money and your investments and your bank and your things, you there is no stupid question.
0: And if you're dealing with someone who's legitimate, there's no stupid questions.
1: That's right.
0: I have people ask me all the time, it's probably a stupid question. I'm like, nope. No stupid questions. How would you know if someone doesn't tell you? So make sure that you ask those questions.
1: That's right. This is something that, you know, you do every day, and I do every day. Most seniors don't do this every day, or most people don't do it every day.
0: I have young people who don't even have credit cards yet because they want to deal with cash.
1: Right.
0: And as much as I applaud them for that, it makes it really hard to borrow money. You have to have – so this, again, towards our fraud stuff, is that you still have to have credit cards or loans, maybe to some extent, or something to show that you can establish credit.
1: So you have the availability
0: to pay back debt.
1: To pay that debt back in a timely fashion. Because without that, most people aren't going to lend you a lot of money to go buy a new house without having some kind of history.
0: That's right.
1: That shows that, yeah, I can pay my debts off.
0: That's right. And if you are a, for lack of a better word, back in the day would be a housewife. So a lot of time back in the day, the husband worked and the women stayed home, took care of the kids and stuff. And in a lot of marriages and partnerships, the female didn't have a credit card. And I know that still happens now because they're joint on their spouses.
1: Right.
0: Right? Because either they don't have income because you're retired now, you don't have much income, figure it doesn't matter. And your husband has one and you're joint on it. So you're great, but you're not. You have no credit established in your own name. And God forbid something happens to your husband, or of course it can flip and be the other way around, but I'm talking more traditionally, this is always the way it's been, is that something happens to him, you're going to have a heck of a time trying to establish any credit at your age without having anything prior.
1: That's right.
0: So you really should reach out. When I used to work in the branch world and I had a couple come in and she did not have credit card, she had one before she left. I don't care if it had a $500 limit on it. She had one before she left.
1: Yeah, and she should use it every once in a while.
0: Every once in a while, go buy gas and then come home and wait 2 days and pay it off.
1: That's right.
0: You don't have to carry a balance on it, but you have to. Keeping it in your back pocket isn't helping you either.
1: No, have it and use it. I know my dad passed away when I was very young, and my mom had a very hard time because, again, similar to that situation, that everything was in my mom and dad's name, but dad was the primary because he was the income earner. And my dad had his own business, and mom pretty much ran dad's business. Dad was the tradesman who actually did the work, but mom ran the office and did all the work inside. And I've always argued that I think that person is probably more – you need the tradesman, but you can always find more tradesmen to replace that tradesman. It's harder to find a good business person to replace a good business person.
0: Yeah, business mind.
1: A good business mind. So I thought mom was probably as more valuable to dad's business than – and again, dad was a huge part of his own business, but mom was a huge part of that business by running the office and everything. And
0: she probably knew more about the credit cards and what was going on with them anyway.
1: She
0: absolutely
1: did. That's right. Yeah, she knew how much things
0: cost. She ran
1: cost.
0: It.
1: To ask my dad how much our power bill was, he'd have no idea. Mom would have known exactly what our power bill was, what our heating bill was. Because she paid everything.
0: Yeah.
1: So she knew all that stuff. And after he passed, it was like the banks came to her basically and said, well, you have to wrap up the business. And mom was like, what? Why do I have to wrap up the business? I can hire another plumber. It's no big deal. Mm. They're easy to find. There's lots of plumbers out there. Anyway, at that point, that was a long time ago, it was basically she as a female couldn't run the business by herself.
0: Yeah. So you want to be careful that you know that you have some of a leg to stand on for yourself when the time comes that something happens to your partner.
1: Yes.
0: Just so that you have something. Something. I see it, and I still see it quite a bit now. So a credit card in your own name. I don't. Probably at one time you had a Simpson Sears card. I think that was the big thing that they used to really Simpsons get women
1: or
0: on.
1: Eaton's cards
0: or the Bay card or something like that. But try to have a major credit card.
1: Now I think most of those major department stores or any of those department stores now don't have their own cards.
0: Walmart does.
1: Walmart still has their own card?
0: Yeah.
1: And most of them have it done through Visa or MasterCard or something like that. And
0: actually, they have them done through City Financial and Fairstone and that. So they're considered a B credit.
1: Right.
0: So even though you have credit, it's not prime credit. So that doesn't always fare well for you as well. You try to get your bank's credit card. They should give it to you.
1: It was a good show on fraud and things. And if I wanted to get in touch with you about mortgages, how would I get in touch with you?
0: You can reach out to me at mary.major@mortgagegroup.com or on my phone number at 902-830-1319. And Gord, if someone wanted to get in touch with you, how would they get you?
1: Well, they could reach me on my phone. It's 902-476-0047. And those who are on the internet, they can reach me on gord@gordpie.com.
0: And please let us know if there's any topics or subjects that you would like us to discuss. We'd certainly dig them out and do some research on them and have a chat about them anytime. Thank you very much. Have a great day. Until next time on Money Matters.
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There you go. The song is called Real Thoughts, and that is a Halifax indies rock band, Napa Eyes, getting us started into this Thursday edition of the Coastal Connection. Good afternoon. I'm Ron James with you for the next 3 hours. I got some great East Coast music for you. We're going to throw a little bit of Canadian music into the mix like you're about to hear. We've got information, sports scores, all before 4 o'clock this afternoon. Let's spend this beautiful day together, shall we? I got Winter Sleep standing by. They're a band from Yarmouth, Nova Scotia. They have a song called Forest Fire. But before we take a listen to Winter Sleep, here's Canada's Jan Arden, Where No One Knows Me.

Community Radio 97.5, a band that originated from Yarmouth, Nova Scotia. They're called Winter Sleep, song called Forest Fire. And before Winter Sleep, we heard from Canada's Jan Arden, Where No One Knows Me. Here on this beautiful Thursday afternoon, a beautiful day out there, beautiful temperatures. Let's check the weather.

0: Beautiful sunshine out there this afternoon with highs getting up to 26 degrees. A little cooler if you're along parts of the coast this afternoon. A UV index 8 or very high. We got clear skies in the forecast for tonight, becoming partly cloudy overnight. Lows going down to 11 degrees overnight tonight. Tomorrow, a mix of sun and clouds, and highs will get up to 26 degrees, cooler along the coast. And you could see a humidex value of 29 tomorrow. And cloudy skies tomorrow night with a low of 10 degrees. And on Saturday, a cloudy day with a high of 19. Showers in the forecast for Sunday, a high of 17. And we're going to start a brand new week on Monday with cloudy skies, 60% chance of showers, a high of 16 degrees. Beautiful sunshine out there right now. The winds are from the southwest, 20 kilometers per hour, gusting to 40. Relative humidity, 50%. 21 degrees at the airport right now, and we're showing 22 degrees here in Bedford Sackville, Nova Scotia.
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0: We're going to take a listen to our East Coast Artist of the Day on this Thursday, brought to you by Hair Right Canada. Your East Coast Artist of the Day hails from St. John's, Newfoundland. It is singer-songwriter Adrian House. Here he is with Free Bird.

0: 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That is Newfoundland singer-songwriter Adrian House. He is our East Coast Artist of the Day, brought to you by Hear Right Canada. 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
0: I'm Ron James. This is the Coastal Connection. Thanks for being with me here on this Thursday afternoon. Let's have a listen to Alex Hickey. And the song is called Two TVs, right here on your home of East Coast Music 97.5.

were, or if the most they ever dared hope for was to be worth just a little more to their fathers, brothers, uncles, husbands-to-be.

Two TVs. That is Alex Hickey here on the Coastal Connection. I got Ruth Manning standing by. She's a country singer from the Annapolis Valley. She's got a song called Let Her Fly. But before we take a listen to Ruth Manning, this is Great Big Sea, Beat the Drum.

0: 97.5, the home of East Coast music. Her name is Ruth Manning, and she is a country singer from the Annapolis Valley of Nova Scotia. And also, I think she is a teacher by day. And before Ruth Manning, we heard from Great Big Sea, Beat the Drum, here on this Thursday afternoon. And this being Thursday, tonight at 8 o'clock, if you like the music of the 1980s, we have a show for you, The Infinite 80s, with Kenny and Lori. They play nothing but the music from the 1980 era. And that's tonight at 8 to 10 here on Community Radio. Beautiful sunshine out there this afternoon. Highs getting up to 26 degrees. A little cooler along parts of the coast and a UV index 8 or very high this afternoon. Clear skies tonight, becoming partly cloudy overnight. Lows going down to 11 degrees. Tomorrow we're kicking off the weekend with a mix of sun and clouds. Highs will get up to 26 degrees tomorrow afternoon, except a little cooler along the coast. And you could see humidex values of 29 degrees. And tomorrow night cloudy with a low of 10 degrees. Saturday cloudy with a high of 19. Sunday we got showers in the forecast, a high of 17 degrees. We're going to kick off a brand new week on Monday with cloudy skies, 60% chance of showers, a high of 16 degrees. And the long-range forecast for Tuesday and Wednesday of next week, Tuesday, a mix of sun and clouds, a high of 25. And on Wednesday, a mix of sun and clouds, a high of 27 degrees. It's sunny out there right now. The winds are from the southwest, 20 kilometers per hour, gusting to 40. Relative humidity of 50%. We have 21 degrees at the airport, and we're showing 22 degrees here in Bedford Sackville, Nova Scotia. 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
0: 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Now, before this hour is through, we're going to have music from Prince Edward Island singer-songwriter Catherine McClellan. We've got Adam Staple. We also have music from Glenn A. Johnson. And we have Corey Gallant and Sylvia Tyson. But right now, this is Jason McDonald. Song is called Proposition. Yesterday.

Proposition. That is singer-songwriter Jason McDonald. I got Canada's Sylvia Tyson. This is a song from her last album that she put out. No Crowd, No Show, here on 97.5. They

Crowd No Show. That is Canada's Sylvia Tyson. I got Glenn A. Johnson standing by. He's got a song called Not a Machine. But before we take a listen to Glenn A. Johnson, this is Corey Glant, Easily Addicted.

0: Mandy Radio, 97.5. Not a machine. That is Glenn A. Johnson. And before Glenn A. Johnson, we heard from Corey Glant and his song Easily Addicted. On this beautiful Thursday afternoon, as we wind down this first hour of the Coastal Connection, don't forget every weekday morning, my good buddy Cecil Wright's in here. He's got a show called Morning Magic, a great blend of music and information, 9 to 12, Monday to Friday, right here on Community Radio.
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0: 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Put your name to it, submit it, and once you do that, I get it, and I can play it for you here on the Coastal Connection. This is Adam Staple, Semi-Celebrity.

Semi-celebrity, that is singer-songwriter Adam Staple. Well, that's hour number one complete. We got two more hours to go here on this beautiful Thursday afternoon. I hope you can stick around. Take us out to hour number one, into hour number two. This is Prince Edward Island singer-songwriter Catherine McClellan. Faces. Faces.

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There you go. The song is called Going Somewhere, and that is Canadian country singer Tim Hicks getting us started into the second hour of the Coastal Connection on this Thursday afternoon. Good afternoon again. I'm Ron James. Hope you can stick around the next 2 hours. I've got some great East Coast music for you. We're going to throw a little bit of Canadian music like you just heard and information, sports scores, all before 4 o'clock this afternoon. This is Arson, and it's Latency Issues.

97.5, Latency Issues. That is Arson here on the Coastal Connection. I got Hal Bruce standing by. He's going to sing a song, Gonna Make You All Mine. But before we take a listen to Hal Bruce, let's go to Newfoundland right now. This is Alan Doyle. He's ready to go. We have

0: Gonna to make you all mine. That is Hal Bruce here on the Coastal Connection. And before Hal, we heard from Alan Doyle and his song Ready to Go here on this beautiful Thursday afternoon. And it is a gorgeous day out there. Let's check that weather. Beautiful sunshine out there. Highs getting up to 26 degrees this afternoon. A little cooler if you're along the parts of the coast. And a UV index 8 or very high this afternoon. Clear skies tonight, becoming partly cloudy overnight. Lows going down to 11 degrees. Tomorrow we're going to kick off the weekend with a mix of sun and clouds. Highs will get up to 26 degrees tomorrow afternoon. A little cooler along the coast, but you could see humidex values reach 29 degrees tomorrow afternoon. Tomorrow night cloudy with a low of 10 degrees. Cloudy on Saturday, a high of 19. Showers on Sunday, a high of 17. On Monday, we're going to start a brand new week with cloudy skies, 60% chance of showers, a high of 16 degrees. Sunny out there right now. Winds are from the southwest, 20 kilometers per hour, gusting to 40. Relative humidity at 48%. We have 23 degrees at the airport. That's up 2 degrees from last hour. And we are up 3 degrees here in Bedford Sackville at 25 degrees.
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0: All day long since 6 o'clock this morning, every hour, we've been featuring the music of St. John's, Newfoundland singer-songwriter Adrian House. And he's our East Coast Artist of the Day, brought to you by Hear Right Canada. Here's another song from Adrian House, Old

0: Hold Me Close. That is Newfoundland singer-songwriter Adrian House. He is our East Coast Artist of the Day, brought to you by Hear Right Canada. 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

0: Rock Show. That is a girl group, Sunday Girl, here on the Coastal Connection. We got Lawrence Maxwell standing by. He's a country singer from Prince Edward Island. He has a song called Bird and Worm. But before we take a listen to Lawrence, here is Johnny Reed. Dance with me.
1: I can see it in your eyes. You've had a long day.

0: Bird and Worm. That is country singer Lawrence Maxwell here on the Coastal Connection. He's from Prince Edward Island. And before Lawrence, we heard from Johnny Reed, one of his big hits, Dance With Me, here on this Thursday afternoon. Don't forget, tonight at 7 o'clock, Leona Berkey is going to be in here. She's got a show called Women Folk, and she features the women on the East Coast music scene.
1: Love to sing? Want to do more of it? 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

0: Beautiful sunshine out there this afternoon. The winds are from the southwest, 20 kilometers per hour, gusting to 40 this afternoon. Highs getting up to 26 degrees. A little cooler if you're along parts of the coast, and we have a UV index 8 or very high. Clear skies tonight, becoming partly cloudy overnight. Lows going down to 11 degrees. Tomorrow, we're going to have a mix of sun and clouds, and highs will get up to 26 degrees. Tomorrow afternoon, a little cooler along the coast. You could see humidex values reach 29. Cloudy tomorrow night with a low of 10 degrees. Saturday, cloudy, a high of 19. We got showers in the forecast for Sunday, a high of 17. Going to start a brand new week on Monday with cloudy skies, 60% chance of showers, a high of 16. And the long-range forecast for Tuesday and Wednesday, a mix of sun and clouds both Tuesday and Wednesday, your high of 25 on Tuesday, and your high of 27 on Wednesday. But right now, looking out the window, I see beautiful sunshine. Winds are from the southwest, 20 kilometers per hour, gusting to 40. Relative humidity at 48%. We have 23 degrees at the airport, 25 degrees here in Bedford Sackville, Nova Scotia.
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0: Well, before this hour is through, we're going to have music from David Picot. We have country singer Ben Chase from Prince Edward Island. We have Courtney Madison. We also have music from Newfoundland's Matthew Byrne. We have Alan Snow and Julie Durant. Right now, here's a country group from the west coast of Canada, the Hunter Brothers, singing about trains.

97.5. Song is called Train, and that there are the Hunter Brothers from the west coast of Canada. This is Julie Durand, and she's singing about winter mitts, something we don't need today.

Winter Mitts. That is singer-songwriter Julie Durant. I got Matthew Byrne standing by. He's a traditional singer-songwriter from Newfoundland. He's going to sing about Bold Nelson. But before we take a listen to Matthew Byrne, this is Alan Snow, Her or Me.

0: Bull Nelson, the name of the song, and that is traditional singer-songwriter Matthew Byrne from Newfoundland. I'm Ron James. I'm with you until 4 o'clock this afternoon, and then we got Country Driving here at 4 o'clock. 3 great hours of hot country music.
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0: Well, we're winding down this second hour of the Coastal Connection here on this Thursday afternoon. I'm Ron James. Thanks for being with me. And this is Courtney Madison, and the song is called Fair.

Her name is Courtney Madison. The song is called Fair here on the Coastal Connection. Let's go to Prince Edward Island right now. This is a guy doing very well on the Canadian country music scene. His name is Ben Chase. The song is called The Boat Lab.

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There you go. The water is wide. That is singer-songwriter Linnea Good getting us started into the third and final hour of the Coastal Connection on this beautiful Thursday afternoon. Good afternoon again. I'm Ron James with you this final hour. Still got some great East Coast music for you. We got a little bit of Canadian music to add to the mix. We got information. I got a few sports scores to go over before I'm out of here this hour. And we got Tara McLean from Prince Edward Island standing by. She's got a song called Deeper. But before we take a listen to Tara McLean, here's Prince Edward Island singer-songwriter Lenny Gallant singing about that Sable Island Horses.

Well, hello there. I'm Tara McLean, and you're listening to The Coastal Connection with Ron James on 97.5 FM, the home of East Coast music.

0: beautiful song called Deeper. That is Prince Edward Island singer-songwriter Tara McLean. And before Tara McLean, we heard from another Prince Edward Islander, Lenny Glant, singing about the Sable Island horses. On this Thursday afternoon, on this date in 1984, Bruce Springsteen releases Born in the USA. The album was Springsteen's most successful. It featured hits like Born in the USA, Dancing in the Dark, and I'm on Fire.
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0: Well, we're going to take one last listen to our East Coast Artist of the Day here on this Thursday, brought to you by HairRight Canada. Your East Coast Artist of the Day, and has been all day long, St. John's, Newfoundland singer-songwriter Adrian House. Here's one last song from Adrian for the day, Love a Man.

0: Love a Man. That is St. John's, Newfoundland singer-songwriter Adrian House. He is our East Coast Artist of the Day here on this Thursday and has been all day long. 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
0: 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There's a list of 50 songs. You can pick up to 20 of those 50 songs once per email, once per week. And as I said, we shut it down at 6 o'clock tonight, tabulate your votes, and then Martin Hickey's in here on Saturday counting down the top 30 songs on the East Coast. Here's Canada's Avril Lavigne, one of her big hits, Complicated. Yeah.

Community Radio 97.5, big hit for Avril Lavigne, Complicated, here on the Coastal Connection. Today is the fourth day of June. If you're celebrating a birthday today, I want to take this opportunity to wish you a happy birthday from all of us here at Community Radio. You're sharing a birthday today with movie actress Angelina Jolie. She's 51 years old today. She won an Academy Award for Best Supporting Actress for her role in the 1999 film Girl, Interrupted. And also celebrating a birthday today, folk singer Michelle Phillips is 82 years old today, singer with the 1960s band The Mamas and the Papas. She also did some acting on several films. The Mamas and the Papas released 5 studio albums throughout their career. Also, Canadian country singer Jess Moskaluk is celebrating her 36th birthday today. She released her debut studio album back in April of 2014. Happy birthday to Jess Moskaluk. Happy birthday to Michelle Phillips from The Mamas and the Papas. And happy birthday to movie actress Angelina Jolie. And if it's your birthday today, happy birthday from all of us here at 97.5.

0: Beautiful sunshine out there this afternoon with highs getting up to 26 degrees, a little cooler along parts of the coast, a UV index 8 or very high this afternoon. Tonight clear, becoming partly cloudy overnight, lows going down to 11 degrees overnight tonight. Tomorrow we're going to kick off the weekend with a mix of sun and clouds. Highs will get up to 26 degrees tomorrow afternoon, a little cooler along the coast. You could see humidex values reach 29 degrees. Cloudy tomorrow night with a low of 10 degrees. Saturday cloudy with a high of 19. Showers on Sunday, a high of 17. And we're going to start a brand new week on Monday with cloudy skies, 60% chance of showers, and a high of 16 degrees. Sunny out there right now. The winds are still from the southwest, 20 kilometers per hour, gusting to 40. The relative humidity at 45%. 26 degrees right now at the airport. That's up 3 degrees from last hour. And we're at 26 degrees, up 1 degree here in Bedford, Sackville, Nova Scotia.
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0: Lost in the Right Direction. That is country singer Andrew Frelick. And before Andrew, we heard from Erica Coolness and her song Wings. Here on this Thursday afternoon, a local poll asked the question, would you consider seeking treatment from a neuropathic doctor? 37% of you said no, 32% of you said maybe, and 31% of you said yes.
1: Did you know that arts and culture contribute nearly $1 billion to Nova Scotia's economy and support over 14,000 jobs? That's more than farming, fishing, and forestry combined. Right now, that's all at risk. 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That means fewer programs, fewer jobs, and weaker communities, from Halifax to Cape Breton and everywhere in between. The arts aren't a luxury. They improve mental health, attract new residents, strengthen our economy, and reflect who we are as Nova Scotians. 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
0: Well, we're winding down this third and final hour of the Coastal Connection. I'm Ron James. Thanks for being with me this afternoon. I got Thomas Dager standing by. He's got a song called Lord, I've Tried. But before we take a listen to Thomas, we're going to take a listen to Indigenous singer-songwriter D.D. Austin. All Your Promises Break. I have-

0: Lord, I've tried. That is singer-songwriter Thomas Stager. And before Thomas, we heard from Indigenous singer-songwriter Dee Dee Austin from Fall River, Nova Scotia, and her song, All Your Promises Break. As we wind down this third hour, got some sports for you. Game two of the Stanley Cup playoffs goes tonight. The Vegas Golden Knights are in Carolina to play the Hurricane. Vegas Golden Knights have a 1-0 lead in that series. In NBA Finals, the New York Knicks beat San Antonio last night, 105-95. New York takes a 1-0 lead in that series. Next game, game two, will be tomorrow night. In Major League Baseball, Miami over Washington, 4-1. The Chicago White Sox over Minnesota, 8-0. It was Philadelphia over San Diego, 3-2. Cleveland beating the New York Yankees, 5-4. Atlanta over the Toronto Blue Jays, 7-3. St. Louis over Texas, 5-3. Houston beating Pittsburgh, 11-9. Detroit over Tampa Bay, 7-0. It was the New York Mets over Seattle, 7-1. Boston beating Baltimore, 8-1. Kansas City over Cincinnati, 5-2. San Francisco over Milwaukee, 1-0. And the Athletics beat the Chicago Cubs, 5-4 in 10 innings. It was the L.A. Angels over Colorado, 11-4. And the L.A. Dodgers beating Arizona, 7-0.
1: Stock markets are in turmoil following yesterday's announcement from Butterflies and Emery Board that the proposed Tonel is down by the seashore. Witches and minivans continue to frolic under intense chocolate pudding.
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0: Well, we got clear skies in the forecast for tonight. Lows going down to 11 degrees. Tomorrow, we're going to have a mix of sun and clouds, and highs getting up to 26 degrees, a little cooler along parts of the coast. Humidex values could see 29 tomorrow afternoon. Cloudy tomorrow night with a low of 10 degrees. Saturday, a high of 19. Sunday, showers in the forecast, a high of 17. We're going to start a brand new week on Monday with cloudy skies, 60% chance of showers, a high of 16. And the long-range forecast for Tuesday and Wednesday, a mix of sun and clouds on Tuesday, a high of 25. And a mix of sun and clouds on Wednesday, a high of 27 degrees. Beautiful sunshine out there right now. The winds are from the southwest, 20 kilometers per hour, gusting to 40, relative humidity at 45%, 26 degrees at the airport, and we're showing 26 degrees outside our studios here in Bedford, Nova Scotia. Well, we're winding down this third and final hour of the Coastal Connection, getting ready for Country Drive at 4 o'clock, 3 great hours of hot country music. I got Ann Murray teamed up with the Celtic Women, and one of the Ann Murray's great songs, Song for the Myra. Oh,

0: 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That is Anne Marie teamed up with the Celtic Women. This is Post Data in Chemicals, the name of the song.
1: To the murderer of my heart, to the stealer of my better parts,

In Chemicals, the name of the song, and that is a group called Post Data. And that is it for me. I got to get out of here. Country Drive coming up at 4 o'clock, 3 great hours of hot country music, and I'll be back tomorrow. It's a Friday. We'll be kicking off a weekend again, and I hope you can join me at 1 o'clock tomorrow afternoon. And to take us out for the day, this is Brad Milliken. Bet You're Missing Me.

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0: We have clear skies in the forecast for tonight, becoming partly cloudy overnight. Lows going down to 11 degrees. Tomorrow, a mix of sun and clouds. Highs will get up to 26 degrees tomorrow afternoon, a little cooler along parts of the coast. Humidex values could see 29 tomorrow afternoon, and cloudy skies tomorrow night with a low of 10 degrees. Saturday, a cloudy day with a high of 19. Showers on Sunday, a high of 17. We're going to start a brand new week on Monday with cloudy skies, 60% chance of showers, a high of 16. And the long-range forecast for Tuesday and Wednesday of next week. Tuesday, a mix of sun and clouds, a high of 25. And on Wednesday, a mix of sun and clouds, a high of 27 degrees. 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

We have clear skies in the forecast for tonight, becoming partly cloudy overnight. Lows going down to 11 degrees. Tomorrow, a mix of sun and clouds. Highs will get up to 26 degrees tomorrow afternoon. A little cooler along parts of the coast. Humidex values could see 29 tomorrow afternoon. And cloudy skies tomorrow night with a low of 10 degrees. Saturday, a cloudy day with a high of 19. Showers on Sunday, a high of 17. We're going to start a brand new week on Monday with cloudy skies, 60% chance of showers, a high of 16. And the long-range forecast for Tuesday and Wednesday of next week. Tuesday, a mix of sun and clouds, a high of 25. And on Wednesday, a mix of sun and clouds, a high of 27 degrees. 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

We have clear skies in the forecast for tonight, becoming partly cloudy overnight. Lows going down to 11 degrees. Tomorrow, a mix of sun and clouds. Highs will get up to 26 degrees tomorrow afternoon. A little cooler along parts of the coast. Humidex values could see 29 tomorrow afternoon. And cloudy skies tomorrow night with a low of 10 degrees. Saturday, a cloudy day with a high of 19. Showers on Sunday, a high of 17. We're going to start a brand new week on Monday with cloudy skies, 60% chance of showers, a high of 16. And the long-range forecast for Tuesday and Wednesday of next week. Tuesday, a mix of sun and clouds, a high of 25. And on Wednesday, a mix of sun and clouds, a high of 27 degrees. 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

We have clear skies in the forecast for tonight, becoming partly cloudy overnight. Lows going down to 11 degrees. Tomorrow, a mix of sun and clouds. Highs will get up to 26 degrees tomorrow afternoon. A little cooler along parts of the coast. Humidex values could see 29 tomorrow afternoon. And cloudy skies tomorrow night with a low of 10 degrees. Saturday, a cloudy day with a high of 19. Showers on Sunday, a high of 17. We're going to start a brand new week on Monday with cloudy skies, 60% chance of showers, a high of 16. And the long-range forecast for Tuesday and Wednesday of next week. Tuesday, a mix of sun and clouds, a high of 25. And on Wednesday, a mix of sun and clouds, a high of 27 degrees. 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

We have clear skies in the forecast for tonight, becoming partly cloudy overnight. Lows going down to 11 degrees. Tomorrow, a mix of sun and clouds. Highs will get up to 26 degrees tomorrow afternoon, a little cooler along parts of the coast. Humidex values could see 29 tomorrow afternoon, and cloudy skies tomorrow night with a low of 10 degrees. Saturday, a cloudy day with a high of 19. Showers on Sunday, a high of 17. We're going to start a brand new week on Monday with cloudy skies, 60% chance of showers, a high of 16. And the long-range forecast for Tuesday and Wednesday of next week. Tuesday, a mix of sun and clouds, a high of 25. And on Wednesday, a mix of sun and clouds, a high of 27 degrees. This is Country Drive on 97.5. 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

We have clear skies in the forecast for tonight, becoming partly cloudy overnight. Lows going down to 11 degrees. Tomorrow, a mix of sun and clouds. Highs will get up to 26 degrees tomorrow afternoon. A little cooler along parts of the coast. Humidex values could see 29 tomorrow afternoon. And cloudy skies tomorrow night with a low of 10 degrees. Saturday, a cloudy day with a high of 19. Showers on Sunday, a high of 17. We're going to start a brand new week on Monday with cloudy skies, 60% chance of showers, a high of 16. And the long-range forecast for Tuesday and Wednesday of next week. Tuesday, a mix of sun and clouds, a high of 25. And on Wednesday, a mix of sun and clouds, a high of 27 degrees. This is Country Drive on 97.5.

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0: We have clear skies in the forecast for tonight, becoming partly cloudy overnight. Lows going down to 11 degrees. Tomorrow, a mix of sun and clouds. Highs will get up to 26 degrees tomorrow afternoon, a little cooler along parts of the coast. Humidex values could see 29 tomorrow afternoon, and cloudy skies tomorrow night with a low of 10 degrees. Saturday, a cloudy day with a high of 19. Showers on Sunday, a high of 17. We're going to start a brand new week on Monday with cloudy skies, 60% chance of showers, a high of 16. And the long-range forecast for Tuesday and Wednesday of next week. Tuesday, a mix of sun and clouds, a high of 25. And on Wednesday, a mix of sun and clouds, a high of 27 degrees. This is Country Drive on 97.5.
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We have clear skies in the forecast for tonight, becoming partly cloudy overnight. Lows going down to 11 degrees. Tomorrow, a mix of sun and clouds. Highs will get up to 26 degrees tomorrow afternoon, a little cooler along parts of the coast. Humidex values could see 29 tomorrow afternoon, and cloudy skies tomorrow night with a low of 10 degrees. Saturday, a cloudy day with a high of 19. Showers on Sunday, a high of 17. We're going to start a brand new week on Monday with cloudy skies, 60% chance of showers, a high of 16. And the long-range forecast for Tuesday and Wednesday of next week. Tuesday, a mix of sun and clouds, a high of 25. And on Wednesday, a mix of sun and clouds, a high of 27 degrees. This is Country Drive on 97.5. 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

We have clear skies in the forecast for tonight, becoming partly cloudy overnight. Lows going down to 11 degrees. Tomorrow, a mix of sun and clouds. Highs will get up to 26 degrees tomorrow afternoon, a little cooler along parts of the coast. Humidex values could see 29 tomorrow afternoon, and cloudy skies tomorrow night with a low of 10 degrees. Saturday, a cloudy day with a high of 19. Showers on Sunday, a high of 17. We're going to start a brand new week on Monday with cloudy skies, 60% chance of showers, a high of 16. And the long-range forecast for Tuesday and Wednesday of next week. Tuesday, a mix of sun and clouds, a high of 25. And on Wednesday, a mix of sun and clouds, a high of 27 degrees. 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

Berkey. I'm your host. We are nearing the end of January, and I hope wintering is going well. I had a banger of a guest planned for you this evening, and she's feeling a little under the weather, so I have an amazing substitute, and I'm going to introduce her short. But I thought we would start off nice and easy with a mildly melancholy vibe. Based artist Alana Maddie. I have not played enough of her on this show. She's fairly new to the East Coast scene, born and raised in Toronto. She uprooted her whole life to start fresh in Halifax in 2022. She's a producer, a Twitch partner, and tours heavily, connecting with audiences in her own special way. I love Alana Maddie. This track is from her last record, come out in October 2024, Subject to Change, and this tune is called Love Me Anyway. Beautiful line of my grandmother's hands. Sing it for us, Alana. Welcome to Women Folk, coming at you from CIOE 97.5 FM, the voice of East Coast music.

0: smooth. As with all of our artists, we try to lead by example here at Women Folk. We download and purchase singles that we love to spin. You should do the same. AlanaMaddie.com. Go there. Check out her catalog. She is a deep well. Okay, Women Folk, episode 38. Guess what? It is a snow day here in Nova Scotia. So the apple of my eye, my 16-year-old daughter, who is just crushing life right now in grade 11, she is also a music lover, and we have had the richest experiences together, enjoying and nerding out about music. She is a rugby player. She's a creative, and she's really got her act together. And I want to introduce my daughter, Maggie Smith. Welcome to the radio, little lady.
1: Thank you for bringing me on.
0: All right. So we are going to break form a little bit, and we're going a little outside the East Coast tonight so we can get nerdy about some of our favorite Women Folk tracks of all time.
1: Get into it.
0: Who is our first artist?
1: Our first artist, we're going to start off with Martha Wainwright.
0: Why Martha, Maggie?
1: I think Martha is awesome. She's very intense, but her music, it's super connective, and it's very interesting to listen to, and I love what she does with her lyrics and her musical instruments. She's amazing, and we saw her
0: live at St. Andrews here in Halifax a church.
1: It was an experience. I love it. I love her.
0: And she high kicks she's playing. She feels it.
1: That's why
0: we love her. We love all her music, especially that song, "Oh, you're bloody, oh, you're bloody." Martha Wainwright, we love you, daughter of Loudon Wainwright III and Kate McGarrigle. My goodness. And her brother, of course, is Rufus Wainwright. Oh, it's incredible, amazing. Right?
1: It's a whole family of
0: talent. It's just a Canadian legendary music crew, that family. Yeah. What song are we going to play by Martha?
1: We are going to play the song Love Will Be Reborn. It's on one of her newer albums, and it is just, it's a sweet, vibey little song, and it's very sweet.
0: Everyone's gonna love it. Love Will Be Reborn, handpick by Maggie Smith. My firstborn. Let's go right here on Women Folk.

0: All right. You are listening to Women Folk. This is episode 38 on January 30th, 2025. We're getting through it. My name's Leona Berkey. I am your host. I love this little space on the radio. If you missed our introduction, buds, it is a snow day in Nova Scotia, and I have a very special guest tonight. Her name is Maggie Smith. She is also my firstborn child and my music bud, the best I've ever had. We are just a couple of nerds, and it's fantastic. Anyway, so we just played you some Martha Wainwright, and Maggie, you have a delicious track, Waiting in the Wings. I have a fun fact for you. We are talking Leslie Feist. The legend, Canadian legend. Did you know that she was born and raised in Amherst, Nova Scotia?
1: What?
0: True story. What? True story, but she
1: can drive there.
0: I know. It's drivable. Not today, though. No, not today. It's a snow day. But Leslie Feist, she skedaddled out of Amherst in her teens, you know, and geez, I can't blame her.
1: Yeah, that's
0: but long storied career, of course. But there is a track by Feist. What is this track called we're going to play?
1: Mushaboom.
0: And Mushaboom. It's a cool word.
1: It's an amazing word.
0: But it also references a tiny village near Amherst.
1: It's real.
0: Called Mushaboom. It's a real place. It's like Marshy Hope. It's a real place. So we're going to play Mushaboom, a Feist classic for you that name drops one of the sweetest little spots on earth.
1: Several times.
0: Yes, over and over again. Mushaboom, mushaboom. Let's play it.

0: of East Coast music.
1: Oh, yeah. Maggie, are you going to put me out of a job? You're going to put me out of a job. Oh, love that Feist tune.
0: Love
1: Feist all day long. So next, we're talking about, this is an act that we saw together, and it blew your mind at the Rebecca Cohen here in Halifax.
0: I was in pieces.
1: You were in pieces. Anyway, we're talking about the iconic Canadian indie rock pop band. Oh, my God. Metric. Emily Haynes. She's a genius. Did you love seeing her live? It was incredible.
0: It was amazing. I was like, my brain basically exploded.
1: Your brain exploded.
0: The music was pumping. The lights were blasting. Like, it was amazing.
1: She's got the moves.
0: She was jumping. She was dancing. She was singing at the same time.
1: Amazing. Yeah. And it's okay to branch a little outside the East Coast. You know, they don't live too far from here. We love Metric all day, every day. What song are you going to pick by Metric?
0: We're going to do Give Me Sympathy or Gimme Sympathy.
1: Oh, yeah. Who would you rather be? The Beatles or the Rolling Stones? Oh, yeah. Sing it, Metric. This one is a banger.
0: Banger.

0: so good. Maggie's such a good God. All right, next, let's get back to the East Coast, bud. We'll do a little more local. Yeah. There's a Valley-based artist that we both love, and you know her, too. I'm talking about Freya Milliken. You and Freya are buds, eh? Oh, I love it. Freya Milliken, wise tunes beyond her years, eh? You've seen her perform a couple times. She's amazing. So smooth.
1: Her songs are as beautiful as she is.
0: Oh.
1: Like, she is a stunner, and her voice is soft yet powerful, and her songs just, they punch you right in the heart. Like, it's so good.
0: She's something. She's something. She's just getting started, too. Just a youngster.
1: Just a babe.
0: Anyway, we love Freya.
1: We're
0: sending Freya. Freya's going to Cape Breton in February.
1: We have to go.
0: She's going to play in the hometown. I'm excited for her.
1: We got to go.
0: Yeah, we should. I don't know. We'll take the Maritime bus down there, maybe. And Give Me a Song by the young Freya Milliken from the Annapolis Valley.
1: Yeah, NS. let's do Tumbleweeds.
0: From her EP, Wholeheartedly, award-winning. Award-winning.
1: It deserves it.
0: Darn right. Have a taste of Freya Milliken's delightful EP, Wholeheartedly. This is a lovely tune called Tumbleweeds here on Women Folk, the radio show.

0: the psycho.
1: Oh, Freya, such a vibe, such a vibe. Coming up next, you know, Maggie, it's a deep well. We'll never get to all of our favorites.
2: You can't.
1: But you recently had your first live encounter with the singular Mary Beth Cardi.
2: Oh my God.
1: Mary Beth Cardi.
2: There's no Mary Beth Cardi. There is no words to describe how fun and engaging that concert was. Like, me and Mom got the pleasure to sit in front row seats, and there was like intimate eye contact
1: a lot
2: that she was making, and we connected just through that, and she is so funny. Her songs are amazing. She plays the accordion. She,
1: like a beast.
2: She doesn't play it. She mastered it. It's amazing. Oh, my gosh.
1: You know, and last year she was also the Canadian Folk Music Association's Trad Singer of the Year. A huge deal.
2: She deserves it.
1: Yeah, yeah. And she's a Cape Breton lover. You know,
2: her
1: last record was called Crossing the Causeway. We know how that feels, don't we?
2: Oh, yes.
1: Feels amazing every time. Every time. Pick a Mary Beth Cardi song for us, Maggie.
2: Well, let's go ahead and do the lovely tow truck song.
1: Can't beat it. Can't beat it. We've all driven an old beater that we want to blow up. And this is so good.
2: It's a memory, that lovely tow truck.
1: Yep. Such a good song. All right. Enjoy, everybody. The tow truck song by the wonderful Mary Beth Cardi.

0: Ripping. That was ripping. The tow truck song.
1: Such a fun vibe.
0: MBC, we love ya. Mary Beth is doing a square dance tour right now, and I think we should catch one.
1: We have to catch it.
0: So that you can have that experience next, because it is something. Yeah. All right. So now, Maggie, and for anyone who's just tuned in, I have a sidekick on the show tonight. Woo-hoo. We're calling it the Snow Day Special, and I have trapped my 16-year-old daughter in the studio, and I'm forcing her to nerd out about the finest women folk tunes we can think of right about now. So we're here on CIOE 97.5 FM, the voice of East Coast music, a small but mighty community radio station nestled in Lower Sackville, Nova Scotia. Maggie, young women folk like you are part of the reason why this show's important. Mm-hmm. Things are weird, you know, right now. And we got to make sure that spaces like this are protected and celebrated. Mm-hmm. And I'm into it, you know. Anyhow, we're going to go for a couple of more vintage tracks next, I think. And sometimes I hear you blasting this epic track from Melanie Doane that was released way back in 1998, long before you were born.
1: Long before my era. Yeah.
0: I was 22 years old. Anyhow. This track is called Adam's Rib, and it is a barn burner. Why do you love it, Margaret?
1: I don't even know how to describe it. It's angry, but it's, what is it like to describe it? It's biblical.
0: It's biblical.
1: The storyline is about how is it that women were created from Adam's
0: from
1: rib.
0: From Adam's rib, and supposedly.
1: It's as if the rib is angsty. And
0: it's an angsty rib.
1: This is its song.
0: Yeah. And it's a feminist howl at the moon is what it is. It's amazing.
1: That's why I sing it so loudly in the
0: show. Darn right. I'm proud of you. Let's hear some vintage Melanie Doane, because... Oh, yes. Here's a little Adam's.

0: All right, Maggie, great track right there. You know, awesome. As part of your musical education, when I feel like you're ready, I introduce you to key artists that you should, you know, be absorbing. Mm. And one of those a few years ago was the great Tori Amos. Ka-pow. You love her, don't you?
1: I love her so much. Yeah. I've introduced her to a couple of my friends who also love her, and I love being able to like share that sort of music it's that amazing. You show me. It's awesome.
0: There would be no Florence and the Machine, I dare say.
1: Yeah, exactly.
0: Without a Tori Amos. And the girl could rip on the piano no one on earth.
1: It's unrecognizable. Like you're listening to it and you didn't realize that piano could be that cool until she plays it.
0: It's really something. Bruce Hornsby could take a page from Tori. Anyway, that's a whole other
1: that's
0: thing.
1: That's another day.
0: What's your Tori Amos pick?
1: My Tori Amos pick is going to be Cornflake Girl today.
0: Rabbit, where'd you put the keys, girl? And the piano solo in this rips your face off. It's so good. Okay, here we go. A little retro Tori Amos spin. Cornflake Girl.

0: All right, my friends, thank you so much for listening to this beautiful space right here on the radio. I never thought in a million years I would love it as much as I do, especially the conversations and celebrating rad women folk doing great things out there. This is the Snow Day Special, a spontaneous hang with my precious 16-year-old daughter, who is maybe a bigger music nerd than me. So it is delightful to have you, Maggie.
1: Oh, you're welcome.
0: Oh. So we only have an hour. We got to get cracking. So I'm sure you remember one time, an amazing artist named Jessica Ray and her bandmates stayed with us out here at the house. You know, they were in town for a concert. And, of course, thanks to Timothy Chalamet. Hello. You have officially entered your Bob Dylan phase, I feel. Yeah. What's your favorite Bob Dylan song now that you've discovered the artistry of Bobby?
1: Of Bob Dylan. My favorite song right now would probably, it's between Blowin' in the Wind or It Ain't Me, Babe.
0: Oh, love that one. There's nothing in here moving in any way. I'm not alone. Ooh, the incisive casual cruelty of Bob Dylan. Anyway, that is a deep well. Maybe we'll do a Dylan special, you know, some other time. In the meantime, Jessica Ray, this song, this is from an older album of Jessica's, Maggie. Jessica Ray is a New Brunswick-based artist, deeply talented. She put out a compilation record a few years ago called Just Like a Woman, The Songs of Bob Dylan. It's a great record, Margie, but her and her band, the Ramshackle Parade, did a cover of Blowin' in the Wind.
1: What?
0: And that thing blew up on the YouTube like nobody's business, let me tell you. And it's probably having a resurgence right now, thanks to the, you know, the Timothée Chalamet, Bob Dylan movie effect. Let's have a listen to a gorgeous cover of Bob Dylan's Blown in the Wind, Jessica Ray and the Ramshackle Parade.

0: Well, Maggie, we only have time for maybe one or two more.
1: We used it up.
0: We used it all up. So listen, you have a special pick. What's going on next?
1: We are going to do Stir It Up by Patti LaBelle next.
0: Patti LaBelle, the godmother of soul. Why Patti LaBelle?
1: Well, this song just makes me, it's a happy song. It makes you want to dance. And I like to listen to it when I first get up in the morning because it makes me happy. It's a pump up.
0: That's amazing. It has been delightful to have you on the show. Now, I think your mayor is probably listening from Cape Breton. Maybe we should. What do you think?
1: Let's give her a little shout out. Mayor, when the song plays, why don't you start dancing? Give us a boogie. I love you.
0: That little G-Maw can dance.
1: She can
0: let
1: get
0: me tell
1: down.
0: You. She can boogie. We are talking about my mother. So we got three generations on the go here. Hey, why don't you jump out of your chair and stir it up around your kitchen right now. From wherever you're listening from tonight, here is Patti LaBelle. Stir It Up from the Beverly Hills Cop soundtrack, 1984. The godmother of soul.
1: Give it to
0: Let's do it, Patti.

0: Maggie Smith, my 16-year-old daughter, soon to be 17.
1: Soon.
0: Maggie, you've been through it with me, you know. You've been on the road since you were a young girl.
1: Mm-hmm.
0: My first songwriter EP when you were just a little...
1: A little babe.
0: Was called the Margaret Marie EP. Mm. I named it after you. How fun is that?
1: How cute is that?
0: Yeah. Listen, I'm going to let you pick one of your mom's songs, your favorite, to show with. But before we do that, I want to thank you for being on. Did you have fun?
1: I had so much fun.
0: Oh,
1: the fun is.
0: Will you come back again?
1: I will.
0: All right, let's do it again. Definitely.
1: Let's do it again.
0: Okay, so I'm going to put you on the spot. I want you to pick your favorite song that your mom has ever recorded.
1: Oh, God, hard one.
0: There's a few.
1: My definite favorite would have to be Bloom Where You're Planted.
0: Ooh, mm. That one's kind of, it's a bit sad.
1: It's angsty.
0: Why do you love it? Because it's angsty.
1: It's angsty. It's
0: 90s.
1: I've never... I just really like it because it's different than all the other music that you produce, and it kind of makes me laugh to see like that younger, not any cooler, but just, you know, like a different version of your music and yourself. And I like listening to it and being like, that's my mom.
0: Nice. I love it. Listen, thanks for tuning in to Women Folk, and high five and high kicks to all that, Maggie. Thanks for joining me.
1: High kicks.
0: Have a great week ahead, and we'll end the show tonight with a track from my record, Wave Theory, that came out in 2015, Maggie, and this is called Bloom Where You're Planted.
1: It's awesome.
0: Thanks, everybody. Have a great week. Good night. Bye-bye.
1: Good night.

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0: It's Infinite 80s. I'm Lori.
1: I'm Kenny.
0: And tonight, it's Neon June Nights. What does that mean? I have no idea.
1: You just like the sound of it.
0: I do. I made a fun logo, so I'm popping it up on our socials. But Kenny, I actually didn't have anything to do with what this show sounds like tonight.
1: But yes, you did. Oh. Because you kicked off the show with your choice of Queen.
0: Crazy Little Thing Called Love.
1: Yeah.
0: And that was as much as I did.
1: That is true.
0: So then you took it away, and how did you get to the songs we'll hear tonight?
1: There was no real rhyme or reason. I was trying to play things that we haven't played before or we haven't played for a really long time. And you know me, I like to go deep sometimes. And sometimes when I go down that rabbit hole, I run into a lot of old friends and maybe some old enemies.
0: And we are going to see some of those weird tunes tonight.
1: They're not weird. They're good ones.
0: They are deep cuts.
1: Some would say some are a deep cut. Yeah.
0: I mean, Gloria Estefan's Rhythm Is Gonna Get You is not a deep cut by any stretch. But
1: no, but it's also not one of the ones, the go-to ones.
0: Yeah.
1: You know, there was like Bad Boys and different ones, but Rhythm's Gonna Get You is a good...
0: It is a good one. Yeah. And Bananarama's I Heard a Rumor.
1: That's just classic, so. And I was watching Drag Race and Bananarama.

0: Panorama was the guest judges.
1: No, really?
0: And they were hysterical. And it reminded me when I was younger how I always used to think I would really like to drink with them.
1: Mm. So everyone can take a drink listening to Bananarama's I Heard a Rumor. And we're going to kick it off with DeBarge, You Wear It Well.
0: Rhythm of the Night
1: is
0: always the go-to, and then people will go to, like, El DeBarge, like, Who's Johnny and stuff like that, but this is a good, fun song.
1: Let's listen.

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2: And we're back listening to some rather weird and deep cuts from 80s artists.
3: What was weird about anything you just heard?
2: No, it's to come. It's to come. So, again, you put together this show, which I think is a wonderful thing to do. Very good. And I think in this set, we're going to listen to some interesting tunes that we made. Again, to your point, that we don't listen to all the time, but certainly haven't played a lot of The Alarm.
3: No.
2: We're going to listen to Rain in the Summertime, but The Alarm, Welsh band, touring now in Scotland and surrounds after 40 years. That's exciting. Do you know what their initial band name was?
3: I do not. I feel
2: so
3: like
2: they started as punk rockers. Do you want to know what it was?
3: I do.
2: Are you going to guess?
3: I don't think I have an answer because I feel like I may have heard it at one point in time, but it has not stayed with me.
2: They started out as The Toilets.
3: Oh, well.
2: Was not a keeper, clearly, and so have pivoted to The Alarm.
3: But The Alarm, much better name.
2: I know, Rain in the Summertime.
3: Yeah.
2: Duran Duran, again, well-known band.
3: Just about getting ready to head out on tour.
2: I know. Everybody's got some longevity. I tell you, people who grew up in the 80s.
3: Well, Duran Duran has a brand new song out.
2: Yes.
3: Yeah.
2: They're going.
3: Yeah.
2: But we're going to listen to I Don't Want Your Love. Why would you select that?
3: Because it's one of those songs where it's like, it was at the end of the 80s. And, you know, they had gone through the lineup change and they had split off and did Arcadia and Power Station and then kind of came back together and they lost Andy Taylor and Roger Taylor from the band for a time being. And the three of them were kicking it up and this is just a really good, fun, raucousy kind of song. And it was kind of like a new sound for them as they kind of got ready to hit into the 90s.
2: Wow. And I can 100% state that I don't think I know this. The next song, a song by Bourgeois Tag.
3: Yeah.
2: I don't mind at all.
3: Yeah.
2: Tell me more.
3: So I've always really liked this song, and it's kind of in that same area as, I would say it sounds a little bit like if it was in the same vein as Crowded House, like that kind of a sound.
2: Okay.
3: But it had a little bit more of maybe a Brit sound to it. And I always really, really liked it. And it's one of those kind of forgotten gems.
2: Yeah, American pop rock band, Brent Bourgeois and Larry Tagg.
3: Yeah.
2: Wild. I gotta check them out because I literally know nothing by them. Like, I wonder why I never heard that.
3: I don't know. I think it's because, I mean,
2: strange.
3: It's, you know, when you think about some of, and I'll use Life as in a Northern Town as a good example. Like, normally, during the 80s, that wouldn't have been able to kind of clip through very easily, but it just hit at the right time. Yeah. But I think there was a lot of music like this out there, and I think about early Everything But the Girl and things like that before they went dancey, right? It was hard for some of those bands to kind of push through the dance and the really ultra-pop stuff. But when it landed well. Waterboys, another great example of a band that had so much kind of going on.
2: And to kind of wrap it up, we're going to listen to Boys Don't Cry, I Want to Be a Cowboy, which I do know that song.
3: You know I like to go deep and I like to holler at some of the oddities that people may forget about. And it's just such a quirky song. And it's an earworm that kind of gets in there and just stays. So I figured if it can't be Alexi Sale, and it almost was.
2: You pick Alexi Sale out of nowhere all the time.
3: I know, because it's just a really great example of a song that is, you know, synonymous to the 80s, but everybody kind of forgets about. But the moment they hear it, they're kind of like, oh, God, yeah, that one.
2: Yeah.

0: I'm standing Nova Scotia proud for Canada. This is Anne Murray. Early in my career, I received a lot of pressure to move to the U.S., but I just couldn't do it. Canada was my safe haven, my light at the end of the tunnel, and it still is. 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
2: CIOE, the voice of your community.
3: So, Kenny, I have been looking at pictures.
4: Yeah.
3: Nostalgic pictures about what the 80s was really like.
4: Yes.
3: And do you remember?
4: Neon? Yes.
3: Mm-hmm. So there's that. But
4: fingerless gloves? Indeed.
3: No. It's more the things that we used to do that, like, if you think about it now, why didn't we die? Like, every playground implement in the 80s was made of metal
4: and cement
3: and hotter than the hounds of hell when it was in the sun, like slides and whatever, the monkey bars, that round climbing
4: yeah.
3: gym. I went to the top of that inside and fell on my back and couldn't breathe.
4: We were able to, yes.
3: We
4: all of that.
3: It's a wonder we survived.
4: Well,
3: like, now that I think about it, like going down those hot metal slides.
4: Oh, I know.
3: With shorts on. My God.
4: We're also the kids that would like basically, you know, lay down on the merry-go-round and have our friends
3: yeah.
4: spin us into oblivion until we almost either threw up or come flying off of it.
3: It is a wonder we're still here.
4: We're also the same people that, you know, if you were heavier than the other person and you're on the teeter-totter and you could hold them up in the air and you would just jump off and let them fall, crashing.
3: Yeah, so we survived. Way
4: we
3: to go,
4: did.
3: Everyone. We've done it. And because we're still here, we're going to share more tunes from the 80s with you, like Falco's Vienna Calling.
4: Every now and then, you just got to holler a little Falco.
3: Oh, I do love
4: so that Falco. We remember that he has passed away.
3: He has passed away. SOS Band.
4: Take your time, do it right.
3: I love that song.
4: I do.
3: I had to take a listen again, and I will probably listen to it more times than one.
4: And that's from 1980.
3: To remind myself, oh, that's way back.
4: Way back. Mm-hmm. And I told you, like, I used to listen to that all the time with my friend Lem Wong, hanging out at his family restaurant, the Tea Garden in the Miramichi.
3: Oh, well, yes.
4: And it was on the jukebox, and his father, Jackie.
3: And that's a good jukebox.
4: I know. The jukebox was, it's, you know what? I feel like the jukebox should be brought back.
3: There's some
4: much easier to do it.
3: It is, for sure. And lots of options for songs, for sure. But we are going to start this segment with a little two. Stay with me.
4: The DiBiase, Canadian DiBiase twins that came and went. To
3: they sound like wrestlers.
4: Very large hair. And they were just something that popped up in Canada in the 80s. And I'm like, let's go.
3: Let's see if you remember the little twins from Canada.

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3: And we're back, and we're going to play our very last song of the evening, which is one that you've selected, which is Sun City by Artists United Against Apartheid.
4: This time of year, yeah. And we're talking about the 80s, it reminds me of, you know, Live Aid and everything like that, right? And this was one that kind of came out, and a lot of people didn't know what was happening, and they didn't even know what the word apartheid was. Most of us didn't.
3: Yeah, and it wasn't the big hit, like...
4: No.
3: The other types of songs were that were fundraising.
4: Although Bono was in this as well.
3: Yeah, it hit number 3 in Canada, but I think it wasn't as high elsewhere. But good song.
4: Did better than the song that they all did for the farmers in the United States, for Farm Aid.
3: Oh, I can't remember that one.
4: No, that's the...
3: That could be the... Part of the problem, right?
4: And I also
3: there.
4: Have to do clarify that I kept calling them the DiBiase twins. It's De Blasi.
3: De Blasi. But I still feel like there's a DiBiase twins that were wrestlers.
4: I feel like that could be very right.
3: It's very... I have a lot of niche information. And one where I have a lot of information that's niche is around Atlantic Grand Prix Wrestling.
4: Yes, well, why wouldn't you?
3: And, yeah. Why wouldn't you, really?
4: Exactly.
3: That was big in the 80s, I have to say.
4: Well... After this episode, I guess it's back in your hands to see what comes next. Although this does set the table that when you want the hits, you're the hit generator.
3: I am.
4: If you want the stuff that you maybe never forgotten about or the kind of like the alternative stuff, right? I'm your guy.
3: I'm open to it. So if you want to share some deep cuts of the 80s that you'd like to hear, I'm sure it will spark Kenny's top 5 list conversations ever again. But make sure to head over to Infinite 80s Radio page on Facebook and let us know what you want to hear. Hot hits or deep cuts?
4: We'll take it all.
3: We'll do it. Everywhere in between. Anyway, thanks for joining us. Until next time, I'm Lori.
4: And I'm Kenny.
3: And this has been Infinite 80s.